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0: 101.2, the beat of Bollywood. 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
3: I am super happy to report that on this third day of the massive Eid ki chuttiyan, there is very little traffic to be concerned about. In fact, no concerns. Where usual hotspots pe 311 southbound traffic aapko ek do minute ka milne wala hai. 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
1: BBC News, I'm John Shea. The WHO has called for an immediate ceasefire in the Eastern Democratic Republic of Congo so that health workers can contain the Ebola outbreak. Uganda has closed its border with the DRC to stop the spread of the disease. Britain's largest intelligence agency says Russia has seen nearly 500,000 of its soldiers killed since its invasion of Ukraine in 2022. GCHQ accused Russia of relentless cyber attacks, reckless sabotage and assassination attempts in Britain and the rest of Europe. Ukraine's defence minister says the military is launching what he called a logistics lockdown on the Russian army. Mikhailo Fedorov said strike operations were being scaled up to systematically destroy Russian logistics and supply lines. The US states of New York and New Jersey have launched an investigation into FIFA's ticketing practices for the Football World Cup. It follows anger from fans over high prices and seat locations. And a statue of the Argentine footballer Lionel Messi in India is to be taken down after it was seen swaying in the wind. The giant monument was erected last year in Kolkata. BBC News.
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0: Forget coffee, chai. He has got your morning kick. UAE's number one way to rise and shine. 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
4: It's one of those very few days in the past couple of months जबर कोई IPL का game नहीं है यार, मतलब बहुत कांटे की टक्कर कल होने वाली है on a Friday है, लेकिन क्या लग रहा है आपको? Which two teams are going to face off for the finale that's happening on the 31st, which is a Sunday? IPL की बात करेंगे, Bollywood की बात करेंगे, some amazing prizes for you to win as well. 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
5: Big traffic brought to you by selfdrive.ae.
6: It's a Thursday morning and there is no place jahan par aapko unusual traffic milne wala hai. There's no big traffic at any of the unusual routes. Lekin bhai usual hotspots pe aapko thoda sa traffic to zarur milega. 3-4 minute ki der 311 E11 par dikha raha hai, heading south going towards Dubai from Sharjah. Bit of congestion building up at Beirut Street D62 right outside Medina Mall in both directions, north and south. Al Khail Road is quite free of congestion this morning and so is 611 Emirates Road. In case you spot something, give me a call 800-1062 par.
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1: BBC News, I'm John Shea. The WHO has called for an immediate ceasefire in the Eastern Democratic Republic of Congo so that health workers can contain the Ebola outbreak. Uganda has closed its border with the DRC to stop the spread of the disease. Britain's largest intelligence agency says Russia has seen nearly 500,000 of its soldiers killed since its invasion of Ukraine in 2022. GCHQ accused Russia of relentless cyber attacks, reckless sabotage and assassination attempts in Britain and the rest of Europe. Ukraine's defence minister says the military is launching what he called a logistics lockdown on the Russian army. Mikhailo Fedorov said strike operations were being scaled up to systematically destroy Russian logistics and supply lines. The US states of New York and New Jersey have launched an investigation into FIFA's ticketing practices for the Football World Cup. It follows anger from fans over high prices and seat locations. And a statue of the Argentine footballer Lionel Messi in India is to be taken down after it was seen swaying in the wind. The giant monument was erected last year in Kolkata. BBC News.
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0: Forget coffee, chai. He has got your morning kick. UAE's number one way to rise and shine. 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
4: Good morning, it's past 8 a.m. on this Jumarat. It is the third day of the big lambi chodi Eid ki chuttiyan. Matlab, technically on paper to bahut hi lambi hai, lekin yeah. I mean, if Monday was working, then yeah. Ye sab calculation chodo yaar. Ye samjho that this hour of the show contains the most awaited feature, which is the Big Bollywood Quiz. 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
8: Big traffic brought to you by selfdrive.ae.
9: Morning, it's a Thursday morning and traffic. Bus halki pulki hi milegi aapko at the usual places. 311 E11 heading southbound going towards Dubai from Sharjah. 311 per industrial area 15 is getting a bit busy. Then there's 611 per thoda bahut halka pulka traffic going towards Alavir from Al Khawanij 2. A bit of congestion also building up at safe zone E88 going towards Sharjah International Airport. Agar aapko kuch dikhta hai traffic wise, give me a call 800-1062 per.
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1: BBC News, I'm John Shea. The WHO has called for an immediate ceasefire in the Eastern Democratic Republic of Congo so that health workers can contain the Ebola outbreak. Uganda has closed its border with the DRC to stop the spread of the disease. Britain's largest intelligence agency says Russia has seen nearly 500,000 of its soldiers killed since its invasion of Ukraine in 2022. GCHQ accused Russia of relentless cyber attacks, reckless sabotage and assassination attempts in Britain and the rest of Europe. Ukraine's defence minister says the military is launching what he called a logistics lockdown on the Russian army. Mikhailo Fedorov said strike operations were being scaled up to systematically destroy Russian logistics and supply lines. The US states of New York and New Jersey have launched an investigation into FIFA's ticketing practices for the Football World Cup. It follows anger from fans over high prices and seat locations. And a statue of the Argentine footballer Lionel Messi in India is to be taken down after it was seen swaying in the wind. The giant monument was erected last year in Kolkata. BBC News.
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0: Forget coffee, chai. He has got your morning kick. UAE's number one way to rise and shine. 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
4: Good morning, it's past 9 a.m. This is the perfect way to start your day. It's called The Big Breakfast with me, Sid. It's one of those very rare days in the past 2 months jab koi match nahi hai IPL ka, but it just means that it's a run-up. Yeah, it's a run-up to the big, what do you call it, the semi-final that's happening tomorrow. Kya lag raha hai aapko? What's going to happen in the finals? Who is it going to be this time lifting the trophy? IPL ki baat karne wale hain, Bollywood ki baatein hain, duniya bhar ki gappe shappe maarenge. Keep it locked. 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
9: Morning, let's start with the E66 Dubai Lane Road par halka bulka traffic going towards Al Jadav. Iske alawa everything seems to be quite smooth flowing. Thoda bahut traffic build up at Trade Center roundabout heading south on E11. 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
7: Well, let's start with the capital Abu Dhabi. You'll find a bit of congestion E30 per Musaffa Industrial, and then Rabdan mein thoda bahut halka bulka traffic aapko milega. Then there is Dubai Sharjah, the usual suspects, 311 E11 heading south going towards Dubai from Sharjah. 2-3 minute ki der, nothing major. In case you spot something, give me a call, 800-1062 per.
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1: इसी के साथ आज का समाचार समाप्त हुआ. It's time for me to say goodbye. Namaste, salam to you, but only until tomorrow morning. By Monday to Friday, चाहे छुट्टी हो या नहीं हो, this is the perfect way to start your day. It's called The Big Breakfast with me, Sid. कल सुबह sharp at 6, it is a date. I'm going to see you in the meanwhile. You can follow me on socials. I'm Sid Seth, S-I-D-S-E-T-H and 106.2 Big FM को तो आप follow करते होंगे. On Instagram नहीं करते तो आप कर लीजिए. बहुत सारा entertainment आपको मिलता है. Lots of entertainment and information that you can count on. So till tomorrow, enjoy the rest of your Thursday. Bye-bye.

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1: BBC News with Moira Alderson. Australia is suing the US firm 3M over the use of forever chemicals which don't naturally break down in firefighting foam used on military bases. Large quantities of soil have been contaminated. As Bolivia continues to be rocked by anti-government protests, the veteran former president, Evo Morales, said people are rebelling against a government that's utterly submissive to the US. The current president, Rodrigo Paz, has warned that blockades made by protesters have left Bolivia at breaking point. A verdict is due shortly in the trial of an Austrian man who's admitted plotting a jihadist attack on a Taylor Swift concert in Vienna 2 years ago. The man, named as Beran A, also pleaded guilty to being part of a terrorist organisation but denied other charges. That's the latest world news from the BBC.
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3: 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Is it something that you pretend to like, or is it something that you actually enjoy? Let's talk about that this hour on The Big Mix. You're with me, Zohra. Very good morning.

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1: BBC News with Moira Alderson. Australia is suing the US firm 3M over the use of forever chemicals which don't naturally break down in firefighting foam used on military bases. Large quantities of soil have been contaminated. As Bolivia continues to be rocked by anti-government protests, the veteran former president, Evo Morales, said people are rebelling against a government that's utterly submissive to the US. The current president, Rodrigo Paz, has warned that blockades made by protesters have left Bolivia at breaking point. A verdict is due shortly in the trial of an Austrian man who's admitted plotting a jihadist attack on a Taylor Swift concert in Vienna 2 years ago. The man, named as Beran A, also pleaded guilty to being part of a terrorist organisation but denied other charges. That's the latest world news from the BBC.
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0: When the clock strikes sass, she walks in. 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
3: 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We're going to make sure कि आपका ईद ब्रेक यहाँ पे एकदम perfect तरीके से spend हो with the good music that we play for you and the good conversations we have as well. ईद मुबारक पहले तो सभी को celebrating. Anyone who's not celebrating also, यार, I think you should definitely be celebrating the fact that you have such a long break to yourself with your family, right? So on that note, let's get start the R. Nash Punjab and Gippy Grewal ki awaaz on the Big Mix with me, Zohra.

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0: 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family comedy Carry On Jatta 4 featuring Gippy Grewal, Sargun Mehta, Binu Tillon and Karamjeet Anmol live in Dubai on 29th May Catch them at Global Village main stage from 7pm onwards and join the 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
1: BBC News with Moira Alderson. Australia is suing the US firm 3M over the use of forever chemicals which don't naturally break down in firefighting foam used on military bases. Large quantities of soil have been contaminated. As Bolivia continues to be rocked by anti-government protests, the veteran former president, Evo Morales, said people are rebelling against a government that's utterly submissive to the US. The current president, Rodrigo Paz, has warned that blockades made by protesters have left Bolivia at breaking point. A verdict is due shortly in the trial of an Austrian man who's admitted plotting a jihadist attack on a Taylor Swift concert in Vienna 2 years ago. The man, named as Beran A, also pleaded guilty to being part of a terrorist organisation but denied other charges. That's the latest world news from the BBC.
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0: When the afternoon slows down, he speaks of love, life and light. 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
3: 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Today, after a long time, for 4 hours with you in conversation, giving you company and of course giving you a lot of excuse of reconnecting back with people. Ye long break jab milta hai, it's just not the idea of spending it for yourself, with your family. Most importantly, you know, if you've lost people during our course of journey, बहुत ज़रूरी होता है कि उन लोगों को एक पिंग डाल दिया, एक व्हाट्सएप डाल दिया. फॉरवर्ड्स आपको ज़रूर आ रहे हैं ईद मुबारक के, 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4 hours. Let's kick start with Anushka Manchanda. The track is Aate Jaate Golmaal Se Gaana. Bahut hi aahista chalta hai 4 ghante ka show because I sort of pick the mood of the afternoon time, which is easy, breezy and sweet. Take it away. Aapke saath until 5, aap sun rahe hain The Big Life. 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
1: 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Humble Motion Pictures presents Carry On Jatta 4. 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
4: 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All you could do is dial on 800-1062 or you can drop in your DM to us on Instagram. 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If personally want to talk to me and check what you're doing, what I'm doing, all that. MJOJWALKHANNA, that is my Instagram handle, that is MJOJWALKHANNA. You can drop in a DM, is there. बहुत सारे ऐसे गाने होते हैं जो आप मूड के हिसाब से सुनते हो ना. एंड एक और चीज जो हम मूड के हिसाब से करते हैं वो है खाना खाना. अभी प्लेटें गिनने का जो हिसाब है वो पता नहीं आपके घर में होता होगा या नहीं होता, लेकिन अगर आप एक्स्ट्रा मात्रा में खा रहे हो तो मतलब प्लेटें गिन लेनी चाहिए. I'll talk about that in just some time. Let me come back. The first track up is Tu Jo Mila और राब्ता का ये mixed version from T-Series Mixtapes. Shirley Sethia on the vocals of this one आपके साथ until 5. This is The Big Life.

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0: 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Salaries for the previous month must arrive before this deadline, number one. Number two, any payment after this day of the month will officially be considered delayed under the new wage system rules. Ye ho gayi pehli baat. UAE lowers the legal age of adulthood to 18. 1st of June, UAE will officially reduce the legal age of adulthood from 21 to 18 in juvenile laws while expanding financial independence rights for young people. Rules related to managing financial assets have also been updated. Another long weekend may be coming for the UAE residents. Current predictions ke hisab se, holiday may fall around mid-June, potentially giving residents a three-day break as well. Okay? Public holidays also usually bring free parking and adjusted public transport schedules. Summer officially begins in the UAE as well. 21st of June ko officially start hoti hai waise, which is marked by the summer solstice. This day brings the longest daylight hours and the shortest night of the year. During the UAE summers, the temperatures exceed about 45 degrees Celsius. And of course, Dubai parking is getting a major upgrade. Jo naya school zone parking system hai, it aims to reduce costs by up to 80%, improving traffic flow, simplify processes for parents and teachers. Parking will also manage parking enforcement at major malls and designated spaces. So these are some of the key highlights which are starting from June of this year. Right now, the song starts aapke saath until 3. This is The Big Life.
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Dubai. Get ready for the biggest Punjabi entertainment night of the year. Humble Motion Pictures presents Carry On Jatta 4. Meet the star cast of the highly anticipated family comedy Carry On Jatta 4 featuring Gippy Grewal, Sargun Mehta, Binu Tillon and Karamjeet Anmol live in Dubai on 29th May. Catch them at Global Village Main Stage from 7 p.m. onwards and join the exclusive after party at Opus Club Dubai from 11 p.m. onwards. 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
1: BBC News with Moira Alderson. Australia is suing the US firm 3M over the use of forever chemicals which don't naturally break down in firefighting foam used on military bases. Large quantities of soil have been contaminated. As Bolivia continues to be rocked by anti-government protests, the veteran former president, Evo Morales, said people are rebelling against a government that's utterly submissive to the US. The current president, Rodrigo Paz, has warned that blockades made by protesters have left Bolivia at breaking point. A verdict is due shortly in the trial of an Austrian man who's admitted plotting a jihadist attack on a Taylor Swift concert in Vienna 2 years ago. The man, named as Beran A, also pleaded guilty to being part of a terrorist organisation but denied other charges. That's the latest world news from the BBC.
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3: 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recreated again in a lot of other Bollywood films. Okay, so let's kick start with Tum Hi Hamari Ho Manzil My Love. Ye jo gana hai popular ho gaya instantly after the Netflix release of Siddhant Chaturvedi and Mrunal Thakur's film. You know the name of the film. Very good. Let's revisit this song once again aapke saath until 5. Aap sun rahe hain The Big Life, Big 106.2 pe. 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
0: This is Ujjwal on the Big Life on Big 106.2. 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

0: Your request are actually Kavita ki. In the middle of my show, I just thought I'll play that. Halaki ye film blockbuster thi aur sound play to tha hi blockbuster. Main kuch aisi filmon ke gaane play kar raha hu that didn't do really well at the box office, but of course the music was absolutely surreal.
1: 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The beat of
0: So don't count this as a flop film. Kital was a maestro of a film with the showman himself, Subhash Ghai, and he talks about this. Just have a listen.
2: रहमान ने अपनी जगह खुद बनाई है. रंगीला में कभी भी म्यूजिक अच्छा था, ऐसा नहीं था. लेकिन ताल में जो कम्बिनेशन हुआ सब चीज़ों का, द आर्टिस्ट ऐशू राय, सुभाष घाई, रहमान, होल फिल्म स्टोरी, द फिल्म कैनवास, सो इट यू नो इट बिकेम ए वेरी कोहेसिव पैकेट. बहुत अच्छा वो प्रोडक्ट बन गया.
0: 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I think everything, all the boxes were ticked for this film. अगर musically उस समय film बहुत powerful होती थी तो automatically वो reflect करती थी आपके box office success में. 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Up next comes in fast track song of the hour. ये भी बहुत ही खूबसूरत गाना है from the film Ziddi. हम तुमसे ना कुछ कह पाए. हरिहरन साहब की आवाज आपके साथ until 5 o'clock. 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
1: Dubai, get ready for the biggest Punjabi entertainment night of the year. Humble Motion Pictures presents Carry On Jatta 4. Meet the star cast of the highly anticipated family comedy Carry On Jatta 4, featuring Gippy Grewal, Sargun Mehta, Binu Tillon and Karamjeet Anmol, live in Dubai on 29th May. 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
0: But I really like the song. The song is so good. So, so good. Well, that's what we play. We play, we give you good music. The 90s, the early 2000s ke gaane kuch main play kar raha hoon. And the next song that I'm playing, it is from the film Maqbool. Now, again, a critically acclaimed film. Beautiful star cast. Most importantly, Manoj Bajpayee. Just have a listen with him talking about the film and, of course, the scenes.
2: I always wanted to do Maqbool. Huh. But that was my want. Vishal never wanted to give it to me. That is another case. First, KK was doing that role. And KK has actually grown his hair this long. Then the shooting got cancelled. Then KK got a film where he was getting money and suddenly he saw a terrace flat. So KK thought that I will do this film and buy this flat. That much I know. And then when they came back to KK for Maqbool, by that time, he was committed to this film and he was already shooting
3: some other film.
2: Then they went for Irfan. I'm confessing this. From the time the idea started of Maqbool till the shooting started with Irfan, I have been hustling on the phone. Vishal, mujhe de de, main ring ki aunga tere paas, mujhe de de, main tera karzdar ho jaunga Vishal. Hai na, to maine usse bahut manga tha, lekin usne diya nahi tha.
0: But kya film thi Maqbool. In fact, KK bhi achhe lagta na, Manoj Bajpayee would have been a great fit on that role, but Irfan literally owned that character. Usi film se gana, take it away, the track is Jhimin Jhini, Saatan Sargam ki awaaz, aapke saath until 5, aap sun

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1: BBC News with Moira Alderson. Australia is suing the US firm 3M over the use of forever chemicals which don't naturally break down in firefighting foam used on military bases. Large quantities of soil have been contaminated. As Bolivia continues to be rocked by anti-government protests, the veteran former president, Evo Morales, said people are rebelling against a government that's utterly submissive to the US. The current president, Rodrigo Paz, has warned that blockades made by protesters have left Bolivia at breaking point. A verdict is due shortly in the trial of an Austrian man who's admitted plotting a jihadist attack on a Taylor Swift concert in Vienna 2 years ago. The man, named as Beran A, also pleaded guilty to being part of a terrorist organisation but denied other charges. That's the latest world news from the BBC.
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0: When the afternoon slows down, he speaks of love, life and light. 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
3: Last hour of the show, aapki aur meri baatein and this long break. 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Stay locked on. Let's kickstart with the first track. Manjha, Mitra Vedi ki awaaz mein aapke saath. Until 5, this is The Big Life.

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0: offices and vice versa, you know, sab kuch theek ho jata hai. 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And in fact, I came across this post which talks about ek aurat ki manosthiti, you know, psychological move of that woman. And she writes, vacuuming the living room, but saw the dishes, so I folded the laundry and now I'm deep cleaning the fridge. Imagine the amount of work that's running through her brain. 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Like, look at the amount of pressure that a homemaker has, and yet, you know, we live where we think, oh, it is for granted, we take it for granted. Please do not do that. Always appreciate homemakers, your mommies, your wife, if she is one. That is a little dose for this long break. Anyway, there's so much pressure on them because sare ke sara pura ka puri jo aapka kehte hain kumbha hai wo aapke ghar pe baitha hua hai. So make sure that you give her that space, and this is a great time when she gets to go for a break and you guys get inside the kitchen and do something very special for her. Literally for every homemaker. Fast track song of the hour. Aap jaisa koi. Literally dedicated to every homemaker of the UAE. The track is Jab Tu Sajan Aapke Saath Until 5.
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Raghav Chetana ke baas chand mera dil se ye gana brand new gana film tick tock kar hi hai the box office. Time to wrap it up from my side. Maybe tick tock nikalta hu ab and I will see you tomorrow, and which also means ki do din sirf bachenge is long break mein. Make the full use of this Thursday kyunki kal hai Friday, and hopefully you know you do all the plans as what you think are deemed to be happening with you and with your family. Mansi, she comes in next and she takes you through the evening drive from 5 till 9. You can keep following us on 106.2 Big FM. And of course, if you don't follow me personally, mjojwalkhanna is my Instagram handle. Leaving you with Arijit Singh. The track is Hardam Hamdam. Bye for now. 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
1: BBC News with Moira Alderson. Australia is suing the US firm 3M over the use of forever chemicals which don't naturally break down in firefighting foam used on military bases. Large quantities of soil have been contaminated. As Bolivia continues to be rocked by anti-government protests, the veteran former president, Evo Morales, said people are rebelling against a government that's utterly submissive to the US. The current president, Rodrigo Paz, has warned that blockades made by protesters have left Bolivia at breaking point. A verdict is due shortly in the trial of an Austrian man who's admitted plotting a jihadist attack on a Taylor Swift concert in Vienna 2 years ago. The man, named as Beran A, also pleaded guilty to being part of a terrorist organisation but denied other charges. That's the latest world news from the BBC.
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1: Good evening. This is The Big Thrill. Mansi, hope you're enjoying your long weekend. Hope you enjoyed some yum food with your family, with your friends. Aapko bhi Eid ki daawat ke liye invitation aaya ho. 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Mujhe to kisi ne bulaya nahi hai is saal. But I'm here to keep you company until 9 with some fantastic music. It is the long weekend. We've got the right vibe set for you. Kickstarting this hour with...

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2: Good evening, I'm Nancy. This is The Big Thrill. While you're enjoying the long weekend, block your calendars for Friday, 29th of May, because you have a chance to meet the blockbuster stars of Carry On Jatta 4, absolutely live in Dubai on the 29th of May, 2026. I'm talking about Gippy Grewal, Sargun Mehta, Binnu Dillon and Karamjeet Anmol ki. Catch them live at Global Village Main Stage on the 29th of May, Sham 7 baje se. Ulji and I are hosting this. I am so excited. I'm such a big fan of this movie. It is a cult, and of course a huge fan of the cast as well. The celebration continues with the official after party at Opus Club Dubai from 11 p.m. onwards. 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Do not miss the madness. Catch us with the cast of Carry On Jatta 4 live in Dubai on the 29th of May, Global Village ke main stage pe, matlab Global Village ka bhi aakhri hafta hai, and isse better celebration kya ho sakti hai. So set in reminders, mark your calendars. I'm sure you don't want to

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5: Slow-moving traffic at the moment. If you're on the Sheikh Mohammed bin Zayed Murif to Mohi, it's now 25-minute delay. There is patchy traffic. If you're on the Dera side, Mankool, Udmaithak, Rama wale route pe bhi thoda patchy traffic hai. There's traffic on the Sheikh Zayed near Business Bay, DIFC, going towards Dubai Mall. Anything else you'd like to report, let me know 800-1062 par.
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7: 54-minute delay at the moment. If you're on Sheikh Zayed, काफी slow moving है DIFC Business Bay. उस पूरे route में काफी slow moving traffic आपको मिलेगा. Marif to Muhesna again is a bit slow moving. There's traffic if you're on Karama, Udmetha and Mankhool side. Anything else you'd like to report? 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
2: BBC News with Moira Alderson. Australia is suing the US firm 3M over the use of forever chemicals which don't naturally break down in firefighting foam used on military bases. Large quantities of soil have been contaminated. As Bolivia continues to be rocked by anti-government protests, the veteran former president, Evo Morales, said people are rebelling against a government that's utterly submissive to the US. The current president, Rodrigo Paz, has warned that blockades made by protesters have left Bolivia at breaking point. A verdict is due shortly in the trial of an Austrian man who's admitted plotting a jihadist attack on a Taylor Swift concert in Vienna 2 years ago. The man, named as Beran A, also pleaded guilty to being part of a terrorist organisation but denied other charges. That's the latest world news from the BBC.
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2: 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I am Mansi right here on Big 106.2, a part of Fun Asia Network. 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
4: Big traffic brought to you by selfdrive.ae.
7: Patchy traffic at the moment. If you are on the Jumeirah Road, even Umsukim Road, pe bhi thoda bahut traffic aapko milega. There's traffic which is slow moving if you're taking Sheikh Zayed, especially if you're going towards the Dubai Mall. And there is also slow moving traffic Marina se JBR. Anything else you'd like to report, you have my number 800-1062.
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1: BBC News with Moira Alderson. Australia is suing the US firm 3M over the use of forever chemicals which don't naturally break down in firefighting foam used on military bases. Large quantities of soil have been contaminated. As Bolivia continues to be rocked by anti-government protests, the veteran former president, Evo Morales, said people are rebelling against a government that's utterly submissive to the US. The current president, Rodrigo Paz, has warned that blockades made by protesters have left Bolivia at breaking point. A verdict is due shortly in the trial of an Austrian man who's admitted plotting a jihadist attack on a Taylor Swift concert in Vienna 2 years ago. The man, named as Beran A, also pleaded guilty to being part of a terrorist organisation but denied other charges. That's the latest world news from the BBC.
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2: Good evening, I'm Mansi. This is The Big Thrill. While you're enjoying the long weekend, block your calendars for Friday, 29th of May, because you have a chance to meet the blockbuster stars of Carry On Jatta 4, absolutely live in Dubai on the 29th of May, 2026. I'm talking about Gippy Grewal, Sargun Mehta, Binnu Dillo and Karamjeet Anmol ki. Catch them live at Global Village Main Stage on the 29th of May, Sham 7 baje se. Ulji and I are hosting this. I am so excited. I'm such a big fan of this movie. It is a cult and of course a huge fan of the cast as well. The celebration continues with the official after party at Opus Club Dubai from 11 p.m. onwards. 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Matlab Global Village ka bhi aakhri hafta hai, and it's a better celebration kya ho sakti hai. So set in reminders, mark your calendars. I'm sure you don't want to miss this.

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1: Big traffic brought to you by selfdrive.ae.
6: Slow moving traffic at the moment. If you're on the Sheikh Mohammed bin Zayed Murif to Mohi, it's now 25 minute delay. There is patchy traffic. If you're on the Dera side, Mankul, Udmaitak, Rama wale route pe bhi thoda patchy traffic hai. There's traffic on the Sheikh Zayed near Business Bay, DIFC, going towards Dubai Mall. Anything else you'd like to report? Let me know 800-1062 par.
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1: And एक लॉन्ग वीकेंड खत्म होता नहीं है, हम सोचने लगते हैं कि अगली छुट्टी कब आएगी. सो इट्स नॉट रियली फार ऑन 16th or the 17th of June, depending on when it falls. I'm talking about the Hijri New Year, the Islamic New Year. Hamari ek aur chutti aayegi midweek, and this could create either long weekend at the either end of the working week. Iske baad we'll also get another chutti late August, May around 25th, 26th, also midweek. So timing definitely means the transfer rule may come to play, so potentially extending the week. And then the final one, the Eid al Etihad UAE National Day in December on the 2nd and 3rd, which is Wednesday and Thursday. That means with Friday, Saturday weekend that follows, employees could enjoy a 4-day break. So yeah, planning ahead makes long weekends longer. But for now, let's not think about what's going to happen aane wale mahine mein. Let's just enjoy what we have right here, right now, the long weekend with some fantastic music. We've got this one coming up, Break Your Spar.

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Right here on Big 106.2 by the Funny Asia Network. Hope you're enjoying the long break. Keeping you company, I'm Mansi. 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
9: Patchy traffic agar aap Marina se JBR ja rahe hain, it's not really big. There's also slow moving traffic at the moment on the Sheikh Zayed near DIFC Business Bay. Slow moving traffic on the Hesse Street as well. Jisse mujhe bahut dar lagta hai, JBC, JBT all the way towards Port City. Iske alawa kahin atke hain, mujhe bata sakte hain 800-1062 par.
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1: Good evening. Welcome to the last hour of the Big Thrill of Mansi. 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Global Village गए नहीं गए? आज चाहे ना जाओ, कल 100% आना है. Because tomorrow I'll be there with Uji and with the cast of Carry On Jatta 4. If you're a fan of Gippy Grewal, Sargun, I'm sure you are. You're in for a treat. You'll get to see the stars. And of course, we'll have so much fun. Filhal, kickstarting this hour with

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1: And isi ke saath time for me now to say goodbye, good night. I'll see you tomorrow. And of course, reminding you, we'll see each other tomorrow also at the Global Village. I'm so thrilled, so excited. I'm such a big fan of the movie Carry On Jatta and a massive fan of Gippy Grewal. Being a Punjabi, I think we all are. So, puri cast aane wali hai Global Village mein, to bahut maza aayega. So, you also meet me and Uji there. Bahut maza aayega. And of course, uske baad aap after party bhi kar sakte hain with the cast Opus Club mein raat 11 baje se. So, all of this happens tomorrow with some fantastic music. I am going to see you tomorrow as well. Jaate jaate ab Punjab ki baat hoi gayi hai, to Chandigarh ki galiyon tak main aapko le jaati hu isi gaane ke saath. Before I leave, do not forget to follow us on socials. 106.2 Big FM it is. You can say hi to me. I'm Mansi talking. I'll see you tomorrow. Good night.

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